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0: cantik ini siapa nih?
1: Nama saya Jasmine, umur saya 14 tahun.
0: Jasmine? Iya. Kenapa tertarik belajar bahasa Indonesia, Jasmine? You can speak English too. It's okay.
1: I like Indonesian because it's a fun language to learn.
0: Oh, okay. You learn any different language? No, just Indonesian.
1: Just Indonesian.
0: Okay. Dan yang nomor 6 siapa ini?
2: Nama saya Chelsea, umur saya 14.
0: Iya. Kenapa belajar bahasa Indonesia?
2: I like Indonesia because it's an interesting language to learn.
0: Yeah. Okay. Dan yang terakhir nomor 7.
3: Nama saya Jordan Uma. Saya 14.
4: Jordan, why do you like Indonesian?
3: Because of like the cultural food is like interesting in that.
0: Do you like the food or dancing or the song?
3: There's some songs that are good.
0: Mm-hmm. Anyone play Indonesian music? Have you ever play Indonesian instrument? Like angklung or something like that? No. Oh, one day we will organize bouquet. We trying to get angklung come to the school.
4: We haven't got into that subject yet.
0: Yeah. School visit with the to learn Indonesian music. Yeah. Alright. So, ini semua ada di kelas 9.
4: Ya, ini adalah murid-murid kelas 9. 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
0: Wow, ini sudah pilihan nih ya. You are special though. Got choose to coming over here, and I feel so special too to see you all and listening you speak Indonesian. Terima kasih.
4: Sama-sama.
0: Yeah. Sama-sama. Nah, bagaimana? Ada yang bisa menyanyi? You can sing?
4: We're gonna sing the songs.
0: Oh, why not? Let's go. Make a fun with the song.
4: I'll put that one up.
0: Yeah, preparing bouquet. Lagunya rap ini apa? Lagu pop.
4: And then suddenly I did not.
0: Okay. Ya, sementara tadi Jasmine, how long you learn Indonesian?
1: This is the third year.
0: The third year? Oh, so everyone, is it third year for you all?
5: It's my second.
6: Second.
0: And siapa namanya tadi? What is your name?
6: Sanvi.
0: Your second year too or third year?
6: Yeah, but we don't learn it for the full year. It's only half year.
0: Oh, okay. About Sunam? Nah, lagunya udah mulai nih. 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
4: Selamat

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0: 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Nah, no, I can hurt your love. So that means you will.

0: 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Terima kasih. 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
1: Menggambar?
2: Iya.
0: Menggambar, iya. Apa yang gak digambar? What you like to paint? Like the nature or animal or abstract?
2: I like drawing people and animals and stuff.
0: Oh, okay. Do you learn special for this? Or do you join in the club, like class? No, class art. Just at school?
2: Just at home, not at school.
0: Oh, okay. So, what? Cita-cita? What is your dream when you grow up? After high school, where are you going to?
2: I want to become a cop.
0: Oh, nice. Well done.
1: Polisi.
0: Yeah, menarik. Isi? Apa hobinya?
3: Hobi saya adalah mendengarkan music karena terasa sangat menyenangkan.
0: Menyenangkan. Wow. What kind of music do you like?
3: I like R&B.
0: Oh, that's different. Alright. And ada hobi lain? What is any hobby? Other hobby? Just mendengarkan musik?
3: I like reading.
0: Reading? What kind of book do you like?
3: Novels.
0: Novel. What kind of novel?
3: Fantasy.
0: Okay. Do you have an Indonesian novel?
3: Not yet.
0: Okay. Maybe I will give some to Bu K. Just a simple novel. Atau belajar dulu dari buku cerita anak-anak versi Indonesia, bahasa Indonesia dari bahasanya yang simpel. 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
4: Hobi saya adalah menulis. 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
0: Menulis. Menulis. Wow. So you think that you will write the book?
4: No, I just do it as a hobby.
0: Oh, okay. Hobby pick up. Hobby can be like, you know. You know. what you like to read, like the story about?
4: Yeah, I write stories sometimes.
0: Mm-hmm. So did you share your story to your friends or
4: no?
0: You keep it.
4: Yeah,
0: keep it that one. Collect that in file. One day will be make a book with that.
4: Maybe.
0: Yeah. Sekarang Sinam, hobinya apa Sinam?
5: Hobi saya adalah pembakaran. Saya suka pembakaran karena itu menyenangkan.
0: Ya. Apa itu pembakaran? Hobinya? What's your hobby?
5: Baking.
0: Oh, baking.
5: Ya.
0: Oh.
5: Memasak.
0: Jadi cuma bikin kue?
5: Sorry.
0: You just like love to baking?
5: Yeah.
0: Not others? I like to cook too, don't know.
5: Cooking. I think I like baking more than cooking.
0: So what you're baking mostly? Cake?
5: I usually bake like cookies and stuff.
0: Oh, okay. You have to try one of Indonesian recipe.
5: Yeah.
0: Buke also good baker too. Her cake always nice. I got some. Now Jasmine.
6: Hobi saya adalah menggambar. Saya suka menggambar karena itu menggerakkan dan kreatif.
0: Okay. What you gambar? What you drawing?
6: Mainly like people. Sometimes like nature and landscapes.
0: Oh, okay. You. When you drawing the nature, you going to somewhere or just in?
6: Yeah, I like go out and I find a place.
0: Wow. So this is like therapy. You quiet. You mind me time. Okay, good on you. And ini siapa lagi yang nomor 6 tadi? Lupa namanya. Ya.
7: Hobi saya adalah bola voli.
0: Okay. the sport, isn't it?
7: Yeah, pola folly.
0: Pola folly. Oh, okay. Do you join the club?
8: I did once, but then I got out of it because I didn't enjoy as much as I did.
0: Oh, okay. So how long you practicing as a volleyball player?
8: Just for a couple months.
0: Couple months. Okay. Alright. Dan yang terakhir siapa ini namanya?
9: Jolin.
0: Jolin. Yeah. Hobinya apa, Jolin?
2: Hobbies. Yeah. I sometimes like to like bake things and normally draw.
0: So ini Jolin sama Sinam sukanya baking juga. Bisa tukar resep ya. 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Everyone suka makanan? Everyone suka like Indonesian food here? Yeah, we will talking after the song. Alright, after I'm trying to look the song, what I will look is culinary, kind of, because we will talking about food, so I will choose the song about Indo. Oops, sorry, I heard the noise. So okay, what is culinary Indonesia? I will looking that song 34. Okay, just give me a minute. Just 34. Nah, kalian sudah ada yang pernah have you ever try Indonesian food? Yeah. Okay. So we will talking about the food after the song. All right. Just wait for the song download first. Yeah. Okay. Wait one more. Wait a minute. Get me 1 second. Where is it? Yeah, that one. Yeah. What's it? Yeah. Okay. Okay, that one.

0: Now. This is the song about Indonesian food. Sorry. Nah, the song before talking about Indonesian food from Aceh, from Sabang is the top of island in Indonesia. To Merauke is Papua, West Papua. So from the top to the bottom, this from nasi goreng, sate. You must know everything about the food. Nah, for now we talking about your favorite food, Indonesian favorite food. We start from Jordan. Jordan, what is your favorite? No, you don't have a Indonesian favorite. How about Jasmine first then?
1: Makanan favorite saya adalah nasi goreng ayam rasa lezat.
0: Okay, suka yang pedas?
2: Spicy?
0: No. Yeah. Okay, how about Chelsea?
3: Saya suka nasi goreng.
0: Oh, semua suka nasi goreng ini kayaknya ya, mm-hmm. Favorit. Have you ever cooked a nasi goreng?
2: Belum, we haven't done.
0: Belum, oh, yet. Perlu we'll cooking kelas ini buke.
2: Yeah, I'm thinking about it.
0: Yeah, so now?
1: Makanan favorite saya adalah mie goreng. Rasanya sangat enak dan saya suka memakannya karena ini makanan
0: tenenanku. Okay. Do you like spicy food?
1: Yeah.
0: Suka pedas. Mm-hmm. And do you like what kind of meat you put in the mie goreng?
1: Meat? Like chicken?
0: Chicken? Mm. You cook mie goreng sometimes? You cook by yourself or your mom cooking?
1: Yeah, I cook at home sometimes.
0: Mm-hmm. Good. Well done. How about Sanwi?
4: Yeah. Makanan favorite saya adalah nasi goreng. Rasanya sangat enak dan saya suka memakannya karena itu favorite saya.
0: Okay, suka yang pedas juga?
4: Pedas.
0: Oh.
5: Makanan favorite adalah mie goreng ayam rasa pedas karena rasanya gurih.
0: Gurih. So, do you like to cook in at home? Have you ever make nasi goreng? No. Easy?
3: Makanan favorite saya adalah sate ayam.
0: Sate ayam.
3: Rasanya sangat gurih dan aku menyukainya karena aku suka rasa dan bahan-bahannya.
0: Yeah. When you eat sate ayam, what sauce do you like? Peanut sauce or soy sauce?
3: I love the peanut one.
0: Peanut one. Okay. Do you cook that at home?
3: Yeah, we ate it yesterday, actually.
0: Oh, yum.
2: Jadi, see? Mereka ini sudah merasakan makanan-makanan ini karena kan kita sebelumnya sudah pernah berkunjung ke restoran Indonesia yang kebetulan ada di Adelaide.
0: Wow, yeah, you lucky. You can try. And we have another restaurant too. So what kind of food when you come to visit to Indonesian restaurant? Every time you come there, you often different food or the same food?
3: Oh, I usually get like the same food, like what I like.
0: About you? You same?
4: Yeah, same.
0: Oh, you have to try something else. Gado-gado is kind of salad. Alright, so gado-gado is Indonesian salad with the peanut sauce. So whoever like with peanut sauce, gado-gado is the best. Alright, and also we have nasi goreng. We have nasi goreng ayam, nasi goreng salty fish, you know, and also we have nasi goreng udang with a prawn. So yeah. You can try so many different nasi goreng, but you can try nasi kuning. Nasi kuning is very traditional one of Indonesian food, and nasi kuning is usually only cook on special occasion like birthday or wedding, something like that. So for happy occasion. Alright.
2: Di excursion yang berikutnya nih kita bisa mencoba nasi kuning karena kan kita nanti berikutnya akan berkunjung ke kebun binatang. 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
0: Oh, yang ya nasi kuning. 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Ada yang suka soup? Have you tried Indonesian soup? Soto ayam is the best.
2: Belum.
0: Yes, soto ayam. So I gave you some choice so you can have a try next time when you visit Indonesian restaurant in Adelaide. Alright, any more question? I can answer. Ada yang mau tanya tentang radio, tentang apa saja?
2: Yeah, you can ask about the radio. This is the time.
0: Yeah. No.
2: In English then.
0: In English is fine. You shouldn't have it. It's okay.
3: Oh, I was just kind of curious, but like, how often does like this radio like air? Like, is it every week or?
0: Yeah, every Saturday, 1 o'clock to 2 o'clock. So last time I have interview with Bouquet and I gave a link. So after we on air, I will give the link to Bouquet and so Bouquet can share to you and share to your parents and your friends, to family, and you even you can listening together and in at the class. Yeah, because with the link, you can listening the next day or next week or next month. All right. Any more question?
2: More question about the radio? Bu Soda, yeah, mungkin bisa dijelaskan bahwa ini bukan hanya program Indonesia yang disiarkan di radio ini. Jadi mereka datang dari latar belakang berbeda-beda.
0: Yeah. Dan so this this radio, this station is community radio. So we have more than 48 languages. Different. So we got Italian, Chinese, Filipino, Vietnamese, Spanish, Egypt, and everything, and African, even African. So, and Egypt, I think speak Arabic too. So, yeah. Your background? What is your background? Egypt.
4: Egypt,
2: yeah. Yeah. Oh, see, there you go.
0: Yes. How about Sanum? What is your background?
1: I'm from Bhutan.
0: Bhutan. Oh, wow. And Sanvi?
4: I'm Indian.
0: Indian, which part of Indian?
4: Huh?
0: Which part?
4: I'm from the north.
0: From the north. Yeah, when I was in high school, junior high school, so about more than 40 years or 50 years ago, I've been like student exchange to India.
4: Oh, wow.
0: When I was young, so been, now I'm 60, so yeah. So
4: where were you?
0: Mumbai.
4: Oh, okay.
0: Yeah, just New Delhi or Mumbai, whatever. Forgot. Kalau isi?
3: Oh, I'm like Nigerian and Chinese.
0: Oh, that's beautiful. So you speak Nigerian? No. Speak Chinese? No. And Jasmine?
6: I'm just from Australia.
0: Okay. How about Chelsea?
7: I'm from Australia as well.
0: And Jordan?
8: Yes, I'm from Australia.
0: Okay. Yeah. I told you when I was young, I was like to see everyone, like new people every day. So in my dream, I'm trying, oh, one day I want to speak English so I can speak to anyone, because English is international language, all right? But I learned Chinese too, and I learned German, I learned Arabic in primary school for 6 years because I went to the Muslim school, so I have to speak Arabic. And then in junior high school, I learned English and Japanese. In the senior high school, I learned German, Japan. And then where I work, when I'm working in Indonesia, because I'm working at the marketing, big marketing company, so I have to speak Mandarin, so I learn Mandarin too. It's very nice, it's lovely. You can speak other than your own language. This like you will explore the world easily, you know. Bukan begitu, Bouquet?
2: Yep.
0: Yeah, Bouquet sudah traveling around the world. So
2: tidak, around the world juga.
0: Yeah. Yeah, but at least not just Australia, not just Indonesia. So she's traveling everywhere already. So yeah, this. Okay, sebelum kita lanjut percakapan lagi, saya dengarkan lagu lagi ya. Bagaimana kalau lagu tentang sesuatu di Jogja? Jogja is one of the capital area province in Indonesia, in Central Java, and so in main island. And Jogja is we calling like education and cultural state, like Adelaide, very so because still having kingdom there in Indonesia, in the kingdom in Central Java, Jogja. So we will listening the song about this. Okay, the song is about Jogja. Something in Jogja. So yeah. listening there. Okay, we

0: Pendengar, itu tadi lagu Sesuatu di Jogja ya. Tadi lagunya cukup melankolis. Nah, girls, I would like to asking you about, have you ever been traveling to Indonesia? We start from easy. Have you ever been traveling to Indonesia?
1: No, I haven't, but like I really wanted to earlier in the year because like the scenery looks really beautiful and it looks like such a nice place to be.
0: Which island do you think that you will come to visit Indonesia?
1: Bali.
0: Bali, okay. How about you, darling?
2: I've never been to Indonesia, but I want to go to Bali because I've heard the beaches are very beautiful.
0: Yeah. And Sunmi?
3: No, I haven't gone to Bali, but I really want to go. And if I did go, I probably want to go to Bali or Jakarta.
0: Jakarta. Mm-hmm. You know Jakarta, like Sydney, is big city.
3: Yeah, I've heard. That's why I want to go see it.
0: But if you're drawing, better like going to Bali. Mm-hmm. And you can ask Bukit, which area really nice scenery to paint. Alright. And Zanu?
4: I've never been to Indonesia, but I think that it would be really nice to go to Bali.
0: Yeah?
4: Mm-hmm.
0: Do you plan any plan for this year or?
4: I don't know.
0: You don't know yet. How about Jasmine?
5: Aku belum pernah mengunjungi Indonesia, tapi aku ingin berkeliling Indonesia.
0: Okay, where do you want to go?
5: Just all around.
0: Oh, well done, girl. Hope your wish will come true. Chelsea!
6: I've never been to Indonesia, but I wouldn't mind going there.
0: Go, your mom go there. What does your mom say about Bali?
6: I'm pretty sure my mom doesn't mind Bali at all.
0: Does your mom like Indonesian food too?
6: I don't think she's ever tried it before.
7: Or you might have to buy her when the next time you visit the Indonesian restaurant.
0: Yeah. How about Jordan?
8: I wouldn't mind traveling to like Indonesia.
0: Mm-hmm. So if you go to Indonesia, believe me, nasi goreng there is more nicer. It's nicer than here because original, authentic. More authentic.
7: Nasi goreng sangat enak.
0: Yeah, more authentic. Enak banget. Lebih enak ya.
7: Sangat-sangat
0: enak. Hmm. 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
7: Biasanya
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7: sih diadakan setiap akhir term gitu loh, sebagai
0: akhir term
7: penghargaan. 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
0: Easy. When you have a chance, go to Indonesia, like Bali, because you want to go to Bali. You still want a sate ayam there?
8: Definitely.
0: You know what? I can tell you, sate ayam is nicer than the one you buy on the side of the street. Street food is nicer than big restaurant, isn't it, Buke?
7: Yeah, yeah. Cheaper
0: and nicer. Mm. Yeah. And I forgot your name, sorry.
8: Rukaya?
0: Yeah. When you go to Indonesia one day, what kind of food you like? Still nasi goreng or different food?
8: I would like to try the street food because I've heard it's like pretty good, and like go to different stalls.
0: Yeah, good. And Sunway?
3: I'd want to try like different foods that like aren't really famous like outside of Indonesia.
0: Yeah, seperti tadi di lagunya kan ada gado-gado, ada nasi goreng. Nasi gorengnya pun tidak sama. We had every area, every province having different nasi goreng. So it's very, if you nasi goreng lover, you can try that. Same in, I think in Bhutan also nasi gorengnya, the nasi goreng Bhutan is not really spicy, isn't it?
4: Yeah, it's not that spicy.
0: No. Yeah, Jasmine, nasi goreng, what can you buy in here? From Chinese restaurant or?
4: What would you say?
0: Nasi goreng. You have a, yeah.
4: The one I tried here was good,
0: Okay.
4: But if I went to Indonesia, I'd want to see what the other
0: the one. Authentic one.
4: Yeah, I definitely want
0: to
4: try it.
0: You can go to Indonesian restaurant here. This will be authentic too, some of them. Alright, now kita dengarkan lagu dulu, yaitu tentang Terima Kasih Guruku. Nah ya, Terima Kasih Guruku. Oke, okay? 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

0: Pendengar, itu tadi lagunya Anak Sekolah dari Krisa. Ya, that song actually, the artist, the singer is very, very popular in 1980s until 2000, but he passed away now. But the song still popular for generation to generation. Even that one, actually, the singer is very popular when I was in primary school. So, like, more than 60 years ago. Yeah. All right. Now, I would like to all of you, or even one of you, or some of you, to get expression. What do you think you're coming to studio today? Okay, start from Izzy then.
1: Well, at first I was like really nervous and like, but like when I came here, it was like actually really fun, and it was really fun speaking and like answering questions and everything.
0: That's good. And you, Rakaya?
2: When I came here, I was very overwhelmed my first time being something really like important, but then being longer here, it's like normal.
0: Okay, but Sanvi,
3: I was really scared when I first walked in because I didn't really know anything, but you guys were really nice and welcoming, so it made me feel better.
0: Thank you. And Suna?
4: I was really nervous when I came here, but then as we like continued like recording, then it became more fun.
0: Oh, good. And Jasmine?
5: I was like scared I'd mess up, but then once I like met you and saw how sweet you were, I was like, okay, yeah, this is like, fun.
0: Nice. About Chelsea?
6: I was scared to speak, but after like a couple times of speaking, it got more like used to it on speaking out loud.
0: Yeah. How about Jordan?
7: I was like kind of nervous at first, like I didn't want to go or like say anything, but like now I kind of like, I'll definitely go again.
0: Oh, well done! Oh,
8: yeah, I would.
0: Oh, yeah, but bouquet then.
8: I would really like to say terima kasih banyak atas undangannya. Sudah mengundang kami datang ke sekolah, datang ke radio untuk berbicara
0: dan memberi pengalaman.
8: Yes,
0: so,
8: share the knowledge.
0: I think, girls, you learn to do speaks, don't you?
8: Public speaking.
0: Yeah, yeah, how to speak. So I think the pendengar, our listeners, also feel special to listening all your voice, all what you think and your expression about Radio Indonesia itu. Oke, pendengar, sampai di sini dulu perjumpaan kita bersama saya Sauda Frost di 5ABS 103.1 FM. And again, I would like to say thank you very much. I feel so special. Thank you, girl, for coming over. All right,
8: and I
0: hope one day we can come again. You can all come again and more relax and head talk more. All right, okay. Sampai di sini dulu perjumpaan kita hari ini, pendengar. Sampai jumpa.
8: Sampai jumpa.
0: Ya, semuanya mengucapkan sampai jumpa. Nah, pendengar, sampai di sini dulu ya perjumpaan kita hari ini. 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Tetap jaga kesehatan.

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1: uNkosi
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1: ngixolele
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From a golden glowing nucleus, the planet Earth was conceived. It contained all the elements so all possibilities could become actualities. Far from today and far from the Earth, the clan looked back and marveled at creation. From within the golden nucleus, brilliant blue water with white crested waves erupted. Ocean currents could be perceived swirling this way and that. The current picked up matter from below itself and began to create the land. Islands sprang from this cradle of life and surged together to become continents. Jagged rocks, bent and twisted, burst from the swirling waters and then were pounded by those self-same seas. The motion whipped up air currents which swept the rocks and deposited fine soil into crevices and cracks. Here was creativity unbounded, unlimited. 100 eyes gazed in wonder.

The planets spun slowly, creating light and dark. Seeds, foliage and trees appeared to the sounds of creation. Life flickered, glimmered, and slithered through the waters and over the sand. One great landmass seemed special, with its own ethereal light, its own vibration, and its very own plants and wildlife. This massive land stood out from the rest. Embedded at its center, an amazing rock, immense, a blazing red monolith in full sunshine. And yet as light dimmed and darkness fell, the red became purple and orange and many more blinding colors. Through this crimson monolith passed many pulse lines. It was the center, a beating, powerful heart for a vast and diverse land. Many other pulse lines crisscrossed the planet. As one, the clan sensed a pulse that seemed to feed this creation. Huge trees and vines and plants enveloped the great monolith as though to conceal and protect it. With inexhaustible fertility, the pulse created infinite wilderness. Forest greens, browns and earth tones. Cathedrals of peace containing streams of dappled light and hints of blushing colours. All this would change, the Nugwal whispered to the transfixed clan spirit. But let us see some more. The silent beat of the hollow log glued the clan together on their transcendent journey.

terrifying lightning strikes demolished huge tracts of forests. Swollen rivers gouged riverbanks, which were painstakingly reconstructed by the pulse of life. This was the pace of creation. In her way and her time, she would not be hurried. Perfect harmony existed here. A heaven on earth.

Then, in one sublime, shattering pulse, a gossamer blue grid enclosed the planet. This beautiful jewel was held like a brilliant blossom in a silky spider web, secure and safe. This is what the Nugwal wanted the clan to see, and to etch into their memory for all time. The etheric grid was the protecting and healing force for the planet, holding all things in balance, like a mother's gentle touch for her child. The clan realized that the integrity of all things was inherent in the electrifying blue grid. Flying creatures used the grid to find their way about the skies. Those who swam used it to navigate the turbulent currents. The grid's pulse lines determined knowingness and were used in many ways by all living things on Earth to find their ways.

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12: Lod wattaj bazi semi għajin ronflin kimma berna detu padri Gabriel Mikallef insalmulkom. 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

0: 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I'd love to hear from you. Everybody over
1: here. Here at 5EBI FM, it's just gone 8 o'clock this Sunday morning, the 24th of May. Coming up next, about a half hour of music from around the world, courtesy of World Tracks.

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2: Which tablets does Dad need today? What doctor's appointment does Mum have? 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I need help. It's not easy when our parents get older. 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
1: 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Welcome to Shruti Vani, the melodic voice of classical music, our community radio program dedicated to preserving and promoting rich cultural heritage of classical music, providing a platform for artists, students and enthusiasts to connect, learn and grow. I'm Anusha, the host for today, and through our broadcast at Shruti Vani, we aim to share the timeless beauty and emotional depth of classical music with a wider audience, inspiring a new generation of music lovers. Tune in to Shruti Vani and immerse yourself in the soothing sound of classical music anytime, anywhere. Maadu Meekum Kanne is one of the most loved Tamil works of the great 18th century composer Oothukkaadu Venkata Kavi. This song is a lively conversation between Mother Yashoda and young Krishna. Let's now listen to this lovely song.

Hope you enjoyed that lovely song. Vaigashi Vishagam is a Tamil Hindu festival. It falls on the day the moon transits into the Vishakha Nakshatram in Vaigashi Masam, the second month of the Tamil calendar. The festival is celebrated to commemorate the birth anniversary of Lord Murugan. Vaigashi Vishagam is special in all the Arupadai Veedu, especially in the Subramanya Swami temple located in Tiruchendur. Vaigashi Vishagam is an opportunity for devotees to express their devotion to Lord Murugan and seek his blessings for prosperity, success and spiritual well-being. Let's now listen to Om Saravana Bhava Enum Thirumandiram by Sudha Raghunath.

Let's now listen to the famous bhajan by Sharma Bandhu, the four Indian classical vocalist brothers who perform bhajans and Hindu devotional music. Jaise Suraj Ki Garmi Se is a classical Hindi devotional song or bhajan from the 1974 film Parinay. It beautifully expresses the spiritual peace found in seeking divine shelter. This bhajan beautifully compares the scorching heat of the sun to the trials of the worldly life and taking refuge in the divine to the comforting shade of a tree. It highlights how surrender to the Lord brings relief to a troubled mind and cools the soul, much like a thirsty desert receiving rain.

Here's another bhajan of Sharma Bandhu, Rama Ho Rama Ho. Rama Ho Rama Ho is a popular spiritual chant and devotional song that invokes Lord Rama. It is highly regarded for its rhythmic meditation, uplifting energy, and is frequently sung in spiritual circles like the Art of Living Foundation.

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